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1: 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Good morning. I'm intern Vinny filling in for Ashley Z this morning. Here's Nick Rudy with your instant news update.
2: Thank you, intern Vinny. A St. Ignace man is accused of stealing more than $20,000 in donations intended for the Mackinac County Animal Shelter. Michigan State Police say 63-year-old Andrew Valentine allegedly redirected the money to another nonprofit organization he led. Valentine was arrested last Wednesday and arraigned on a felony charge of larceny by conversion of $20,000 or more. He is currently out on bond. The Cadillac City Council is expected to focus on City Manager Marcus Petcha's annual performance evaluation at its meeting tonight. The review has drawn attention in recent years due to concerns over transparency and delays in the evaluation process. The issue became especially contentious in 2024 when internal disagreements led to significant postponements. With this year's evaluation now complete, the public is expected to hear the results along with a statement from the mayor during the meeting. MDOT is planning a $4.8 million road project in Kalkaska County. The work will repave and widen paved shoulders along 14 miles of M66 from M72 to the Maumee County line. Construction is scheduled to begin June 22nd and run through mid-September. Drivers should expect single-lane closures with alternating traffic controlled by flaggers during the project. The improvements will also include new pavement markings, rumble strips, and wider shoulders for pedestrians and bicyclists.
1: In KHQ Sports, the New York Knicks beat the San Antonio Spurs in Game 5 of the NBA Finals to claim their first NBA championship in 53 years. On the ice, the Carolina Hurricanes won their first Stanley Cup Finals in over 20 years after they beat the Las Vegas Golden Knights. The Tigers had their game canceled with the Cleveland Guardians yesterday due to rain. Now Detroit is in Houston playing the Astros tonight at 8:10. And the Traverse City Pit Fitters got a win in Kalamazoo yesterday. Now they play on the road in Kenosha against the Kingfish today with first pitch at 6:35. That's your KHQ News and Sports. I'll have your full KHQ What to Wear weather forecast up next.
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1: 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We've got mainly clear conditions this morning, although there's some clouds and even a little bit of fog in your area. But we have a high in the mid to low 70s. Going to be a rather nice day with mostly sunny conditions by the afternoon. As we warm to the mid 70s, we'll then drop to the mid 50s by nighttime. We have chances of rain showers mainly after 11 tonight with cloudy conditions otherwise. Tomorrow, some chances of rain and clouds early on, then even thunderstorms later for Tuesday with a high in the mid-70s tomorrow. We drop to the low 50s on Tuesday night with more chances of thunderstorms, even rain showers possible on Wednesday with a high in the low 70s. Right now, though, at our East Bay Studios in Traverse City, we are in the mid-40s, even upper 40s, up in Petoskey near 50 right now. But starting your morning off, once again, filling in for Ashley Z on the KHQ Morning Show. She's on vacation. She'll be back later this week. I'm intern Vinny, though. 231-947-1106. Let me know if you want to hear something with Tim and Paula on KHQ.

Jack Harlow on KHQ. I'm intern Vinny. Good morning. Filling in for Ashley Z on the KHQ Morning Show. Right now, we have a few clouds, maybe even some fog in areas, but currently 50 in Petoskey, mid-40s here at our East Bay Studios in Traverse City with highs in the 70s throughout northern Michigan. And, hey, a good way to start your week. Although we have some bad news, we have some good news, too. A little bit of mix of both. You heard about Oliver Tree. We're going to cover some of that news. But also, we have some good local news with some state champions over the weekend, and we'll cover. But first, we got Somber on KHQ.

Iggy Azalea and Charlie XCX on KHQ. I would consider that one of my walkout songs. If I had my movie, this song would be in it. Either way, we've got some clouds early on. Mostly sunny today. Highs in the 70s as I'm filling in for Ashley Z. And we're recognizing some local state champs in northern Michigan. Congratulations to Traverse City St. Francis baseball, the boys baseball team. Now back-to-back state champions after winning over the weekend. The Gladiators, they had a big win in state semifinals, winning 13-3 to move on to the state finals. But then they got things done with a 9-0 victory against Kalamazoo Christian to win a Division III state championship in boys baseball, their second state championship in a row. They won last year. They were defending state champions, and they won again this year. So shout out to Trevor.

0: claim that Division IV soccer state championship. A shout out to the Lady Rams. I'm sure they were celebrating with their friends and family over the weekend and brought that state title back home to Harbor Springs. The very first state title in girls soccer high school history for Harbor Springs. So congratulations to them. Another state champions. We've had state champions in track and golf as well, and all sorts of sports in Northern Michigan. So shout out to all the local schools and local athletic programs doing a good job representing Northern Michigan. We got your full instant news update with Nick Rudy. That's headed your way later at 6:30. But up next, we've got Lola Young on KHQ.
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0: 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I could

0: me.
1: That's Olivia Dion, KHQ. I'm intern Vinny. Here is Nick Rudy with your instant news update.
2: Thank you, intern Vinny. The 2026 Bayview Mackinac race begins July 18th with 203 boats and about 1,600 sailors competing from Port Huron to Mackinac Island. The fleet includes racers from 11 states and Canada, with most boats coming from Michigan. Spectators can watch the start in Port Huron and the finish near Mackinac Island beginning July 19th. The race is part of Michigan's America 250 celebration. Traverse City commissioners will meet today to discuss the final phase of the Fish Pass project, including plans for new pathways, an amphitheater, and a science building. Officials say Fish Pass also helped reduce the impact of April's flooding downtown. Commissioners are also expected to consider a contract for a new pocket park along the Boardman Ottaway River. The park would be fully funded by developer J. Peterson Homes, with construction expected to cost about $128,000. Michigan House Democrats are proposing a ratepayer bill of rights that would cap utility profits, restrict use of ratepayer funds for lobbying and executive pay, and also require regular infrastructure reviews to improve reliability. Supporters say it would increase accountability and lower costs, while Republicans argue past clean energy policies helped drive higher energy prices. The bills have not advanced in the GOP-controlled House.
1: In KHQ Sports, the New York Knicks beat the San Antonio Spurs in Game 5 of the NBA Finals to claim their first NBA championship in 53 years. On the ice, the Carolina Hurricanes won their first Stanley Cup Finals in over 20 years after they beat the Las Vegas Golden Knights. The Tigers had their game canceled with the Cleveland Guardians yesterday due to rain. Now Detroit is in Houston playing the Astros tonight at 8:10. And the Traverse City Pits Bitters got a win in Kalamazoo yesterday. Now they play on the road in Kenosha against the Kingfish today with first pitch at 6:35.

Kana, KHQ. I'm intern Vinny. Mostly sunny this morning. Temperatures in the mid-40s, even near 50 up in Petoskey. But hope you're enjoying your morning as you're getting ready for work, as I'm filling in on the KHQ Morning Show with Ashley Z. She's off until later this week. I need your help, though, this morning. We've got a birthday to celebrate on the KHQ team. Our night DJ, Summer Sumsky. She is turning 20-something. I don't know how old she is. I'm a bad coworker. 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I need your help to celebrate. 231-947-1106. 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And she has to respond to all of them or she's rude. 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

0: THQ, I'm intern Vinny. Good morning. As you're getting ready for work, we do have some sunshine this morning. 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

Sean Lavoie, Petoskey, Traverse City, Northern Michigan. 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
1: Thank you, intern Vinny. A St. Ignace man is accused of stealing more than $20,000 in donations intended for the Mackinac County Animal Shelter. Michigan State Police say 63-year-old Andrew Valentine allegedly redirected the money to another nonprofit organization he led. Valentine was arrested last Wednesday and arraigned on a felony charge of larceny by conversion of $20,000 or more. He is currently out on bond. The Cadillac City Council is expected to focus on City Manager Marcus Pecha's annual performance evaluation at its meeting tonight. The review has drawn attention in recent years due to concerns over transparency and delays in the evaluation process. The issue became especially contentious in 2024 when internal disagreements led to significant postponements. With this year's evaluation now complete, the public is expected to hear the results along with a statement from the mayor during the meeting. MDOT is planning a $4.8 million road project in Kalkaska County. The work will repave and widen paved shoulders along 14 miles of M66 from M72 to the Meskaukee County line. Construction is scheduled to begin June 22nd and run through mid-September. Drivers should expect single-lane closures with alternating traffic controlled by flaggers during the project. The improvements will also include new pavement markings, rumble strips, and wider shoulders for pedestrians and bicyclists.
0: In KHQ Sports, the New York Knicks beat the San Antonio Spurs in Game 5 of the NBA Finals to claim their first NBA championship in 53 years. On the ice, the Carolina Hurricanes won their first Stanley Cup Finals in over 20 years after they beat the Las Vegas Golden Knights. The Tigers had their game canceled with the Cleveland Guardians yesterday due to rain. Now Detroit is in Houston playing the Astros tonight at 8:10. And the Traverse City Pit Spitters got a win in Kalamazoo yesterday. Now they play on the road in Kenosha against the Kingfish today with first pitch at 6:35. That's your KHQ News and Sports. I'll have your full KHQ What to Wear weather forecast up next.
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Tuesday night with a low near 50, and on Wednesday, chances of rain showers with a high in the low 70s. Right now, up in Petoskey, we're in the upper 40s near 50, but here at our East Bay Studios in Traverse City, we are in the mid 40s.

Swift on KHQ. I'm intern Vinny. Good morning. We've got some sunshine. Temperatures in the 40s in Traverse City, near 50 up in Petoskey, but going to be in the 70s today with that sunshine. And it is National Take Your Cat to Work Day. If you haven't gone to work yet, or maybe you're on your way to work, turn around. Go pick up your cat. Bring him to work. Even if you got 7 cats at home, bring all 7 to work. It's better to ask for forgiveness later than ask your boss for permission now. Something like that. And the saying's a little different. Either way, just bring your cats to work because it's National Take Your Cat to Work Day. Don't leave them at home or you'll feel bad. I wish I got to look up when National Take Your Dog to Work is. I wish I could take my dog to work every day. I don't think I could ever take my dog to work. She is a mild-mannered husky. She's not mild-mannered. She can get a little wild at times. So I can't take her to work, but she's a good at-home dog. Either way, I've got a special story about my little husky. She ticked off someone in the neighborhood recently. Yeah, I got a little drama on my street because of my dog. Those details in just a few minutes, but first, Sienna Spyro on KHQ.

0: That's Justin Bieber on KHQ. I'm intern Vinny. Good morning. Temperatures in the 40s warming up to the 70s today with mostly sunny conditions as well. On National Take Your Cat to Work Day, take that furry feline to work. Let him use the office as a litter box. I wish it was National Take Your Dog to Work Day. I would have brought my dog to work, even if she is a little wild husky. She recently made a neighbor mad, and now I don't know what to do. I don't think there's anything to do, but I get to talk on the radio, so I need to ask your help. Am I in the wrong here? Am I a bad neighbor for having my dog poop on someone else's property? That's happened probably to you. You've seen someone walk their dog, and maybe their dog poops on their property, and they don't pick it up. But that's the thing. I picked it up. This happened over the weekend. I was walking my dog, and it wasn't my next-door neighbors. They're really cool with me. But down the street, someone I don't even know, they just live on the same street as me. I was walking my dog. She just chose this spot I didn't choose for her. She started going, and I had a doggy bag. I picked it up. But right after I picked it up, the person got out of their house, and I don't even know what they said. They just said something along the lines of, like, hey, don't let your dog poop on my yard. And I wasn't trying to let your dog poop on my yard. She just did. It's a dog. Maybe that you don't have a dog, so I guess you don't understand. But, like, if I was doing it on your yard, yeah, that'd be a problem. But it's my dog, and I picked it up. Like, what's the whole issue? Either way, I just kept walking. I'm not a whole big guy on confrontation. Plus, I'm pretty small, so I just kept walking. But it made me upset. I was fuming about it. Still kind of am. So 231-947-1106. Am I wrong or am I in the right here? I'm pretty sure I'm in the right. I picked up the dog poop, but should I have pulled my dog away and made her poop somewhere else? 231-947-1106. Let me know on the KHQ text line. We'll get to your text and Olivia Dean next on KHQ.
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Olivia Dean on KHQ. I'm intern Vinny. We'll have sunshine and a high in the mid to low 70s today. Nice way to start the work week. And look forward to one of the final nights of trivia this coming Thursday at Gypsy Spirits Tasting Room in downtown Traverse City. 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

0: News Control from Teddy Swims on KHQ. I'm intern Vinny. Good morning. I'm filling in for Ashley Z this morning. Now with Nick Rudy, it's time for your instant news update.
1: Thank you, intern Vinny. The 2026 Bayview Mackinac race begins July 18th with 203 boats and about 1,600 sailors competing from Port Huron to Mackinac Island. The fleet includes racers from 11 states and Canada, with most boats coming from Michigan. Spectators can watch the start in Port Huron and the finish near Mackinac Island beginning July 19th. The race is part of Michigan's America 250 celebration. Traverse City commissioners will meet today to discuss the final phase of the Fish Pass project, including plans for new pathways, an amphitheater, and a science building. Officials say Fish Pass also helped reduce the impact of April's flooding downtown. Commissioners are also expected to consider a contract for a new pocket park along the Boardman-Ottaway River. The park would be fully funded by developer J. Peterson Homes, with construction expected to cost about $128,000. Michigan House Democrats are proposing a ratepayer bill of rights that would cap utility profits, restrict use of ratepayer funds for lobbying and executive pay, and also require regular infrastructure reviews to improve reliability. Supporters say it would increase accountability and lower costs, while Republicans argue past clean energy policies helped drive higher energy prices. The bills have not advanced in the GOP-controlled House.
0: In KHQ Sports, the New York Knicks beat the San Antonio Spurs in Game 5 of the NBA Finals to claim their first NBA championship in 53 years. On the ice, the Carolina Hurricanes won their first Stanley Cup Finals in over 20 years after they beat the Las Vegas Golden Knights. The Tigers had their game canceled with the Cleveland Guardians yesterday due to rain. Now Detroit is in Houston playing the Astros tonight at 8:10. And the Traverse City Pits Bitters got a win in Kalamazoo yesterday. Now they play on the road in Kenosha against the Kingfish today with first pitch at 6:35. At your KHQ News and Sports, I'll have your full KHQ What to Wear weather forecast up next.
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0: 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Serious fun. We've got some sunshine this morning, maybe a few clouds sticking around, but temperatures in the low 50s, warming to the 70s today. We actually have a high near 75 in Traverse City, but sunny throughout the afternoon. By nighttime, we have clouds and even some showers isolated at times throughout the night. Lows in the mid-50s tonight, but by tomorrow should be partly sunny at times. Otherwise, some chances of rain, even thunderstorms by tomorrow afternoon with a high in the mid-70s. Thunderstorms on Tuesday night with some rain showers, and then rainy throughout parts of Wednesday with a high in the low 70s. Right now, though, in Traverse City, we are in the low 50s with Lady Gaga and Bruno Mars right here on KHQ.

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I'm intern Vinny. Good morning. Filling in for Ashley Z right now on the KHQ Morning Show with sunshine. 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

0: Benson Boone on KHQ. I'm intern Vinny. We've got some sunshine. Temperatures warming up to the 70s at our East Bay Studios in Traverse City. Pretty peaceful in northern Michigan almost any time of the year. It gets a little crazy during the summertime. Although we think our crime rate is crazy, people complain on overheard about the crime rate. It's not New York City crime, I'll tell you that, because we didn't win an NBA title and nearly burned down the city recently. But that happened in New York after the Knicks won their first NBA championship in 53 years. Their fans decided to just destroy the city and hurt each other. I don't know what is wrong with New Yorkers. I know they're passionate, but this seems a bit over the top. After the Knicks won their NBA championship over the weekend, there were dozens of fires set throughout the city. Vehicles were destroyed, including 5 school buses were burned down. At least 10 police were injured. Dozens of people were arrested. Several fights. A teenager was shot, and there were at least 4 slashings or stabbings. Not okay. That is messed up. When you got kids being shot at, police are hurt, and school buses burned down, way too much. Just because a team won a championship. I'm thankful we live in northern Michigan where it is a lot peaceful, and I just have to complain about my neighbor yelling at me for something. Which, even then, it's not even them yelling. It's just me doing something dumb. So, hey, shout out to northern Michigan peace. We've got Pink Panthers up next on KHQ.
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appeared the same. Pink Panthers on KHQ. I'm intern Vinny. Mostly sunny today. We're going to have a high in the 70s at our East Bay Studios in Traverse City. Still warming up this morning, but we've got some unfortunate news that we got to discuss. I know a lot of my friends on social media have already been posting on it. You might have heard the death of Oliver Tree that happened over the weekend. Yesterday morning, Oliver Tree passed away in a two-helicopter accident. There was two helicopters that collided in Brazil, and there were six people on board. On the two helicopters.

posting about Oliver Tree passing away. I had no idea. And you might not know who Oliver Tree is. We played some of his music on KHQ, but he's also a pretty big internet troll, which some people don't like the internet trolls, but he meant well by it. He had all these fun characters he made and all these fake fights he did with people online. Really funny guy, and had some funny characters that I really liked. And he also made really good music. So not only was he this internet troll who had these weird, wild characters, he also made genuine good music.

0: Hits 106, KHQ, rest in peace to Oliver Tree at the age of 32. He passed away over the weekend in a helicopter accident. I'm intern Vinny filling in for Ashley Z this morning, and we've got Nick Rudy now with your instant news update.
1: Thank you, intern Vinny. A St. Ignace man is accused of stealing more than $20,000 in donations intended for the Mackinac County Animal Shelter. Michigan State Police say 63-year-old Andrew Valentine allegedly redirected the money to another nonprofit organization he led. Valentine was arrested last Wednesday and arraigned on a felony charge of larceny by conversion of $20,000 or more. He is currently out on bond. The Cadillac City Council is expected to focus on City Manager Marcus Petch's annual performance evaluation at its meeting tonight. The review has drawn attention in recent years due to concerns over transparency and delays in the evaluation process. The issue became especially contentious in 2024 when internal disagreements led to significant postponements. With this year's evaluation now complete, the public is expected to hear the results along with a statement from the mayor during the meeting. MDOT is planning a $4.8 million road project in Kalkaska County. The work will repave and widen paved shoulders along 14 miles of M66 from M72 to the Maumee County line. Construction is scheduled to begin June 22nd and run through mid-September. Drivers should expect single-lane closures with alternating traffic controlled by flaggers during the project. The improvements will also include new pavement markings, rumble strips, and wider shoulders for pedestrians and bicyclists.
0: In KHQ Sports, the New York Knicks beat the San Antonio Spurs in Game 5 of the NBA Finals to claim their first NBA championship in 53 years. On the ice, the Carolina Hurricanes won their first Stanley Cup Finals in over 20 years after they beat the Las Vegas Golden Knights. The Tigers had their game canceled with the Cleveland Guardians yesterday due to rain. Now Detroit is in Houston playing the Astros tonight at 8:10. And the Traverse City Pit Spitters got a win in Kalamazoo yesterday. Now they play on the road in Kenosha against the Kingfish today with first pitch at 6:35. That's your KHQ News and Sports. I'll have your full KHQ.

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0: 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We've got sunshine right now and temperatures in the low 50s, warming up to a high in the mid-70s today. Going to be very nice, mid to low 70s throughout northern Michigan. Overnight, we do have clouds and rain showers moving in. Not till about 11 o'clock you'll see some of that rain, and temperatures dipping to the upper 50s tonight. By tomorrow, should be partly sunny throughout much of the day, but we're going to have chances of rain early on, highs in the mid-70s, and then thunderstorms by tomorrow afternoon. On Tuesday night, we're going to have thunderstorms, lows in the low 50s with rain showers late Tuesday night. It'll be raining throughout much of Wednesday, otherwise cloudy with a high in the low 70s. Right now, at Marine Space Studios in Traverse City, we are in the low 50s. Play more of the music you love, including Tate McRae right now, with Halsey, Bruno Mars, both on the way as well. It's KHQ.

Halsey on KHQ. I'm intern Vinny. We've got sunshine highs in the 70s today. We're still warming up this morning. 231-947-1106. That is the KHQ request line. Text me if you want to hear something or chime in about the dog poop discussion. Yeah, I know. It's still early. Sorry if you're eating your breakfast, but we're talking about our dogs misbehaving this morning. And my dog pooped in my neighbor's yard. They got mad at me, but I did clean it up. But Will texted in and said, it would have been rude if you didn't pick it up, but I did, so that's good. But Will lives in an apartment complex, and once had a guy there that would always let his dog run free and not pick up their poop, and it would make Will very mad, and so he would...

0: SZA with Saturn on KHQ. I'm intern Vinny. We've got some sunshine this morning. Temperatures in the 50s, warming up to the 70s as they're high. And Northern Michigan is facing an unemployment crisis, not just with adults, but with teenagers heading into the summer looking for a job. There is a job scarcity as unemployment in the summertime is hitting 18%. We've got the full details up next, right after One Republic on KHQ.
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One Republic on KHQ. I'm intern Vinny. We've got some sunshine. Temperatures in the 50s this morning at our East Bay Studios in Traverse City. We are warming up to a high in the low to mid 70s today. Going to be a nice way to start the work week. But we're in the summertime now. Kids are just getting done with school, and that means a lot of teens are looking for summer jobs. I know I was at 16. I started working.

at a place that knows they need some employers this summer, call or text me right now, 231-947-1106. Let me know where's a good place for a teen to work this summer. 231-947-1106. Maybe it's at a restaurant. Maybe it's at a golf course or something like that. There's all sorts of places in Northern Michigan where kids can work. And

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Justin Bieber on KHQ. I'm intern Vinny. Try not to be a speed demon this morning. Just take your time into work with sunshine. Highs warming up to the 70s this morning. Filling in for Ashley Z, who will be back on the KHQ morning show later this week. I'm on until 10 o'clock. And then at 10, Tyler Woods is taking over with 106 minutes of commercial-free music. Look forward to that with Lana Del Rey now on KHQ.

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0: people who are even in their 50s are still dependent on their parents. That just goes to show you how great our financial situation is as Americans. But 231-947-1106, be honest with me, how much do you depend on your parents? 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Are you? 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

That's from Disco Lines in Tinashe. How fitting on KHQ this morning as we're talking about 33% of Gen X are still being financially dependent on their parents. Pretty shocking. People in their 50s are still needing their parents for money. I thought I felt bad at 28 needing my mom, but that's okay. I'm not alone. Either way, we're also asking you about jobs this morning. We learned this morning that 18% of teens still looking for a job in Michigan. The teen unemployment rate is going up. So if your teen needs a job, where's the best place to apply? Someone did text in, Bob Evans Restaurant is hiring. So maybe apply there. But 231-947-1106. Keep texting me the best place to work this summer.

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Chapel Road on KHQ. I'm intern Vinny. We've got sunshine, highs in the 70s at our East Bay Studios in Traverse City. Right now, we're in our 50s, still warming up. We're in our 50s era. Either way, shout out to our trivia teams who have been playing KHQ trivia with us all summer long so far. At Gypsy Spirits Tasting Room in downtown Traverse City, we've had all sorts of fun with trivia nights. And shout out to our latest winners, One Wish Willow, who played trivia with us on Thursday. They watched the movie Obsession and got that trivia name from that movie. But One Wish Willow won trivia nights last Thursday night, and you can win trivia nights this Thursday night at Gypsy Spirits Tasting Room in downtown Traverse City. Join me this Thursday from 7 to 9. KHQ.

0: It's Billie Eilish on KHQ. I'm intern Vinny. We've got some sunshine this morning. Temperatures warming up to the mid-70s at our East Bay Studios in Traverse City. And we have some local state champions to recognize in Northern Michigan, bringing hardware back home to their schools. We'll have those state champions in Kalani up next on KHQ.
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Kalani on KHQ. I'm intern Vinny. Mostly sunny right now. Highs warming up to the 70s as we're in the 50s this morning. Getting through the KHQ morning show. Filling in for Ashley Z with Tyler Woods on at 10 o'clock. But I want to recognize some state champions in Northern Michigan. Not too often we can recognize people winning a state title for their school. And it's happened a lot this year. And a lot of schools in Northern Michigan are now state champions, including the Traverse City St. Francis boys baseball team. They are back-to-back state champions after they just beat Kalamazoo Christian over the weekend 9-0 to win that state title for the second year in a row. The Gladiators are Division III baseball state champs. Shout out to the Gladiators for winning over the weekend, but also shout out to the Lady Rams of Harbor Springs. They are now girls soccer state champions. They won the Division IV state title on Friday afternoon after beating Royal Oak Shrine 2-0, and the Harbor Springs Lady Rams soccer team now Division IV soccer state champs. First time in school history, Harbor Springs has won a state title for their soccer club. So shout out to the Lady Rams. That is something you can brag about for the rest of your life. The first girls soccer team in Harbor Springs school history to win a state title. Brag about it because you should. Well, we're going to have more state champions to recognize. I'm sure of it. But right now, we've got Zara Larson. Lush Life this morning. It's KHQ.

Homewrecker, that's from Sombra on KHQ. I'm intern Vinny with sunny conditions. Highs in the 70s today, still warming up this morning. And we do have a birthday to recognize on KHQ's team. A shout out to Summer Sumsky, our night DJ. You can hear her every night at 7 o'clock, Monday through Friday. But she's got a birthday today in her 20-something. I'm not going to lie, I can't remember how old she is because I'm a terrible coworker. But I do know Summer's birthday is today, so we're going to celebrate by blowing up the KHQ text line with happy birthday messages. Give Summer a birthday message on our KHQ text line, 231-947-1106. She's going to have to respond to all of them when she gets into work later. But happy birthday, Summer. It's KHQ.

0: Post Malone and Morgan Wallen, I had some help on KHQ. I'm intern Vinny. Also had some help this morning from you. Shout out to you for texting me in this morning, 231-947-1106. You can keep texting me this morning and also send any requests Tyler's way as he's on at 10 o'clock with 106 minutes of commercial-free music. But until then, do want to also say that we'll be returning with Quiz Pop and the Fitness Challenge later this week. You might have recognized that Ashley Z is not on the morning show this morning. She's on vacation, but we'll be back later this week. So we'll return with Quiz Pop and with the Fitness Challenge. Until then, we've got Olivia Dean up next and Tyler Woods on at 10 here on KHQ.
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Sabrina Carpenter on KHQ. I'm intern Vinny. We've got sunshine and a high in the 70s today. Still warming up at Aerie Space Studios in Traverse City. 231-947-1106. Where's the best place to find a summer job? Even for adults, but teens, their unemployment rate is rising in northern Michigan along with adults. The teen unemployment rate is at 18% heading into the summertime. So our KHQ topic of the day, where is the best place for a teen to get a summer job? Let us know on our Facebook page or call or text 231-947-1106. We've got Olivia Rodrigo now and Tyler Woods up at 10 here on KHQ. All right.

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1: Hey, it's 106 KHQ. I'm Tyler Woods. What a sunny start we got to the work week. Also, gas prices hurt town. That's even more amazing. Hey, welcome to the show, everybody. I'm Tyler Woods. It's your middays while at work, and I got you right now listening to over 106 minutes of commercial-free music. It's June 15th, 10:05. Here's Benson Boone, Beautiful Things. It's 106 KHQ.

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We are coming up on National Cherry Festival. 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

0: It's 106 KHQ. It's senior shout outs throughout this whole month of June. Put the spotlight on the class of 2026. Shout outs, your congratulations to your graduating senior 231994GR8D. Let's get a shout out going for Deegan Anthony.
1: Hi, this is Chris Adkisson, and my shout out will be going to Deegan Anthony, who graduated from Boyne City High School. Deegan, we can't wait to see where your dreams take you.
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Highs around 70, lows near 50. It's 64, Cadillac, 61, Petoskey, 66 at our East Bay Studios, Traverse City. Ariana Grande is on with her latest Hate That It Made You Love Me hits, 106 KHQ.

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1: Boy, Northern Michigan does pick some interesting battles. Looks like back in the fray is the war on bad parking. Yeah, it's like every other day, or it's like, you know, a post that you see, oh, look how this person parks. You know, they're taking up two spaces, and they're parking in the no parking zone, or, you know, whatever. You know, it's just like, but I mean, is this enough? Like, is this just like, you know, for fun, though? Or is it like really people calling some bad driver or bad parkers, I should say, out? Let us know on our 106KHQ Facebook. 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

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I am Tether. Let's talk about the Great Lakes Championship coming up right after Kendrick Lamar and SZA. 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If

0: 6 at KHQ. Great Lakes Championship coming to the Highlands and Harbor Springs over Father's Day weekend. And some of the best up-and-coming women golfers in the world will be competing for a shot at the LPGA Tour. Plus, Fish, he's going to be broadcasting live there this Wednesday, a few days from now, until 2 until 6 o'clock during the Pro AM. You got a chance to just like show up, hang out with him, maybe get some KHQ swag to boot as well. Zira Larson is coming up next on KHQ.
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0: It's our senior shout outs. We got a new one for Ashley from Boyne City.
1: My name is Ashley Fish, and I want to congratulate my daughter, Harmony Kleintrow, on graduating this year from Boyne City High School. I just want to say I love you and I'm proud of you.
0: Congrats, Ashley. Leave your senior shout out at the phone number 231-994-GRAD. That's 231-994-GRAD. Here's Miguel, Sure Thing on KH2.

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0: 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So Grand Traverse County is going to be taking a closer look at the housing issue. Leaders have launched a new study aimed at figuring out where new homes are going to be needed the most, what's slowing down development, and how well current housing programs are working. It's going to focus on both housing supply and affordability with public input expected as the process moves forward this summer. 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
10: KHQ, Northern Michigan forecast. Today it's going to be sunny, highs around 70 tonight, partly cloudy, lows near 55. And then tomorrow, looking at chances of showers and thunderstorms, but also calling for mostly sunny skies. So it's not all going to be bad tomorrow. Highs around 70, lows near 50, 67 Cadillac, 63 Petoskey, 66 at our East Bay Studios, Traverse City, KHQ.

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It's 106 KHQ. It is Fish. Hey, we're back. It's just some, you know, some internet issues, but we made it through. We're back on the air. We're back on stream, and we're hanging out this afternoon. It's 106 KHQ.

0: It's 106 KH2 Sienna Spyro Die on this hill. It is Fish, and coming up in less than an hour already. I know we just came back on air, but we're going to be getting you home with Fish's 5 at 5. Make sure to hang out for that. Some of the hottest trending topics of the day. So you know, stick around. It's KHQ.
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It's 106 KHQ with the Lee Dean and Man I Need. It is Fish, and we learned yesterday of the news of singer Oliver Tree passing away in a midair helicopter collision in Rio de Janeiro, Brazil, where he was just like wrapping up that part of his tour, taking a bit of a break. He was like posting videos around like Brazilian neighborhoods. And I believe he was headed to Europe for a tour in a couple of weeks, but unfortunately passing away along with five others in a helicopter crash in

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57 for the low. Scattered showers early, maybe a thunderstorm in the afternoon on Tuesday. Highs of 73. Wednesday, better chance of showers in the morning, then another round late in the afternoon. 71 on Wednesday. And Thursday, again, rain and a high of 68. Looking at current temperatures for across northern Michigan. Right now it is 70 in Charlevoix, 71 Gaylord, 73.

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1: Rolling through Fish's 5 at 5. Sabrina Carpenter and Madonna dropped the full music video for their collab song, Bring Your Love. It was a part of that whole, like, visual album movie that Madonna put out, but they put out a separate version just for the song. And Sabrina is at number 4 tonight with House Tour. It's

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1: Fish's 5 at 5 rolling on, and she was the guest on Hot Ones with Sean Evans last week. And Pink Panthers talked about her longevity, stating that she never really imagined her career would be still going this strong 5 years after it started. Stateside, number 3 tonight, Fish's 5 at 5. 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
2: 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Her and Justin posted to Instagram sharing a kiss after the team won. How about that?

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1: And Bruno Mars, with this song in its 16th week at number one, has now tied Maroon 5's Girls Like You, Mariah Carey's We Belong Together, and

0: Bruno Mars, I Just Might, hits 106KHQ. It is Fish time to head to the phone lines right now, 231-947-1106, caller 10. Again, 231-947-1106. We're going to get you hooked up with a pair of bars of soap from Great Lakes Lather LLC. Thanks to them for sponsoring Fish's 5 at 5. It's all locally made right here in northern Michigan. Skin-loving ingredients. Really, really great. And the scents are fantastic as well. And you can win a pair of bars by being caller 10, 231-947-1106. Good luck to you. It's Hits 106KHQ.
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Vinny started doing that this morning. I'm like, you know what? We're going to keep that going. Benson Boone, it's Hits 106 KHQ. I'm sorry.

0: 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It is Fish. We're going to be broadcasting live from the Highlands of Harbor Springs coming up on Wednesday. It's the Epson Tours in town with the Great Lakes Championship and the Pro-Ams running on Wednesday and Thursday. I'll tell you more about that coming up here in about 10 minutes. 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

0: HQ, the neighborhood, and sweater weather. It is Fish inviting you to join us coming up on Wednesday. We're going to hang out at the Highlands of Harbor Springs again this year. The Epson Tour and the Great Lakes Championship coming back to the beautiful Heather course at the Highlands. We'll be hanging out there right at the 19th tee, the little snack shack there. Come on by. It's going to be a really, really fun time. You'll be able to watch some of the pro-ams going on. That's happening on Wednesday and Thursday. The tournament starts Friday, once Friday, Saturday, and through Sunday. It's going to be a great time. Again, at the Highlands of Harbor Springs with Hits 106 KHQ. We'll be there starting at 2 p.m. this Wednesday.
1: 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Never ending midnight sun. Going golfing.

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10: 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Serious fun, cloudy skies, and 57 for the low tonight. It's kind of a mix tomorrow. Scattered showers early, maybe another round of thunderstorms in the afternoon. Could see some sun peeking through in between there. Highs of 73 tomorrow. Chance of showers kind of early again in the morning on Wednesday. Then another round late in the afternoon on Wednesday. Highs of 71. Thursday, chance of showers, 68. And then Friday, sunshine. Looking highs near 70. It is 70 in Petoskey, 71 Gaylord, 73. Henry Space Studios in Traverse City with Ariana Grande, her latest. Hate That I Made You Love Me. It's Hits 106. Kate.

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It is Fish. You got me for another hour. 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And Tate McRae is on Hits 106 KHQ.

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0: And we are on 106 KHQ, the best radio station in the whole of Michigan. Ashley Z in the morning. If you're not listening, you're missing out. All right.

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One Republic in Need Your Love. It is Fish. Congratulations to all of our winners last week, winning tickets, reserve seating for Soulja Boy and Bow Wow. We've got more tickets for you to win before the next couple of weeks when the show happens on Sunday, July the 5th. Good luck to you. 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

we'll be broadcasting live from the Heather Course at the Highlands of Harbor Springs. I'll be there starting at 2 p.m. It's the Epson Tour, the Great Lakes Championship. The first 2 days of the Pro-Am kickoff on Wednesday. Here's Teddy Swims on Hits 106 KHQ. Something.

0: that is going to basically wrap things up for me. Summer is going to be coming in next. It is her birthday. So make sure to go to the 106KHQ text line and wish her a happy birthday. 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She's going to be coming in next with a special birthday show for you. 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
0: 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For the rest of tonight, partly cloudy skies. Going to see lows down to about 57. Scattered showers tomorrow. Maybe a thunderstorm in the afternoon. We're going to see a high of 72. Chance of showers again for Wednesday. Better chance in the afternoon. 71. And then Thursday, chance of rain throughout the day and a high of 68. Kind of a theme, unfortunately, over the next couple of days. That is it for me, Fish Out the Door. Summer is in next. Don't forget to wish her a happy birthday tonight. Sienna Spyro, it's Dying This Hill on Hits 106 KHQ.

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right now. Olivia Rodrigo's brand new album, You Seem So Sad, for Girl in Love. The very first song we got off of that album is here right now, Drop Dead, and it's 106 KHQ.

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What you want to hear tonight, Gracie Abrams. 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I can't wait until 9. Here it is.

and Robin Schulz, Miss You, which is how a lot of artists are feeling about Oliver Tree. Very sad news that he was involved in a helicopter crash, that he was not able to survive, and it's really shaking the music industry right now, seeing Diplo and T-Pain and just everyone talking.

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